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Any evening thunderstorms Friday should come to an end overnight. We'll keep in some passing showers overnight and then towards daybreak on early Saturday. 71 is the low tonight, maybe a little patchy fog. Then Saturday in the Piedmont foothills, high temperatures, not as hot. We'll be in the upper 80s, still muggy. And we'll keep a chance Saturday for a chance for some scattered showers and thunderstorms in the afternoon and evening hours. Some of those could be strong to severe with those upper 80s for highs. And then for Sunday, scattered showers and thunderstorms in the afternoon, not as hot. We'll be in the low 80s, but we still run a risk for some of those showers and storms on Sunday to be strong to severe. There's a possibility of that in the Piedmont and the foothills. In the mountains for tonight, a chance of showers and thunderstorms, mainly early in the evening hours, humid, mid-60s. Saturday in the mountains, a chance of showers and thunderstorms in the afternoon, humid, highs in the upper 70s. Sunday in the mountains, showers likely early, and then showers and a chance of thunderstorms in the afternoon Sunday. Highs on Sunday afternoon in the mountains, not bad. They'll be in the low 70s. That's your forecast from the WXI 12 News First Warning Weather Center. I'm meteorologist Dave Aiken. Enjoy your weekend.

0: back is aching, my knees are shot, and I can't look at another weed in that garden. I need a break.
1: Well, why don't you trade in those garden tools for a fiddle? Just put down that bag of mulch and let's head for the Nunn Brothers Bluegrass Festival.
0: A bluegrass festival? But what about the tomatoes?
1: 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Now leave that lawnmower in the shed and let's go enjoy some world-class down-home picking and grinning under the stars.
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2: Any evening thunderstorms Friday should come to an end overnight. We'll keep in some passing showers overnight and then towards daybreak on early Saturday. 71 is the low tonight, maybe a little patchy fog. Then Saturday in the Piedmont foothills, high temperatures, not as hot. We'll be in the upper 80s, still muggy. And we'll keep a chance Saturday for a chance for some scattered showers and thunderstorms in the afternoon and evening hours. Some of those could be strong to severe with those upper 80s for highs. And then for Sunday, scattered showers and thunderstorms in the afternoon, not as hot. We'll be in the low 80s, but we still run a risk for some of those showers and storms on Sunday to be strong to severe. There's a possibility of that in the Piedmont and the foothills. In the mountains for tonight, a chance of showers and thunderstorms, mainly early in the evening hours, humid, mid-60s. Saturday in the mountains, a chance of showers and thunderstorms in the afternoon, humid, highs in the upper 70s. Sunday in the mountains, showers likely early, and then showers and a chance of thunderstorms in the afternoon Sunday. Highs on Sunday afternoon in the mountains, not bad. They'll be in the low 70s. That's your forecast from the WXI 12 News First Warning Weather Center. I'm meteorologist Dave Aiken. Enjoy your weekend.

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0: 30th Annual Allegheny County Fiddlers Convention will be held Friday and Saturday, July 17th and 18th at the Allegheny County Fairgrounds on US 21 North in Sparta, North Carolina. 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

0: Any evening thunderstorms Friday should come to an end overnight. We'll keep in some passing showers overnight and then towards daybreak on early Saturday. 71 is the low tonight, maybe a little patchy fog. Then Saturday in the Piedmont foothills, high temperatures, not as hot. We'll be in the upper 80s, still muggy. And we'll keep a chance Saturday for a chance for some scattered showers and thunderstorms in the afternoon and evening hours. Some of those could be strong to severe with those upper 80s for highs. And then for Sunday, scattered showers and thunderstorms in the afternoon, not as hot. We'll be in the low 80s, but we still run a risk for some of those showers and storms on Sunday to be strong to severe. There's a possibility of that in the Piedmont and the foothills. In the mountains for tonight, a chance of showers and thunderstorms, mainly early in the evening hours, humid, mid-60s. Saturday in the mountains, a chance of showers and thunderstorms in the afternoon, humid, highs in the upper 70s. Sunday in the mountains, showers likely early, and then showers and a chance of thunderstorms in the afternoon Sunday. Highs on Sunday afternoon in the mountains, not bad. They'll be in the low 70s. That's your forecast from the WXI 12 News First Warning Weather Center. I'm meteorologist Dave Aiken. Enjoy your weekend.
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2: Hi, everybody. I'm Tim Green, pastor of Victory Church in Ruffin, North Carolina, and this is your Bible reminder. Just a little five-minute program every day at this time on this great radio station to remind you that Jesus loves you. He really, really does. You're the apple of his eye. He adores you. And maybe today you'd say, well, Tim, I really don't know the Lord Jesus as my Savior. Well, friend, that's what's wrong in your life. We can't be happy in this life unless we're serving the Lord. He created us to serve Him. He created us to praise Him. And if we're not doing that with our life, there's always going to be something missing in our life. And that something missing is Jesus. And I ask you to call upon Him right now before it's too late. Just simply call unto Him, Lord Jesus, I'm a sinner. Father, I've failed. Lord, I've let you down. I ask you to forgive me. I ask you to come into my heart and save me. If you'll do that, Jesus will gloriously save your soul. Well, I would like to invite you to any of our services at Victory Church. We're located at 2073 Oregon Hill Road in Ruffin, North Carolina, real close to Reidsville, North Carolina. We have services Sunday morning at 10:30, Wednesday night at 7 o'clock. We also have a great summer revival coming up July 17th and 18th. On the 17th, Billy Cashwell is going to be preaching for us, and Declaration Worship is going to be singing. That's at 7 o'clock. And then on the 18th at 6 o'clock, the Browders will be singing, and Matt Browder will be preaching. So we're going to have a great summer revival.

0: I hope that you can come be a part of it and join us. And if you can't come, please pray for us and ask the Lord to send us a great revival. If you'd like more information on the revival, our Christian school, or the church, just call 336-939-3566, 336-939-3566, or you can go to Facebook and type in Victory Church Ruffin, R-U-F-F-I-N, and get all the information there. This week on the program, we've been talking about the 15th chapter of Luke, talking about the prodigal son. And I want to read verse number 20. And he arose and came to his father, but when he was yet a great way off, his father saw him and had compassion and ran and fell on his neck and kissed him. It's the story of the prodigal son. I'm sure you remember the prodigal son out of the Bible. The prodigal son had everything given to him that there was. He was living a fabulous life, but he thought the grass was greener on the other side. So he asked his father for his inheritance, and his father gave it to him. And he ran off, and he totally destroyed his life. He lost all of his inheritance, lost everything that he had. And he thought, you know what? Things will be better at my house. I'm going to go back to my father and confess my sin. And that's what he did. And his father had compassion on him. I just read for you, the Bible says that his father came running when he was a great far off, came running and fell upon his neck and started kissing him, couldn't stop kissing him. What a beautiful picture from the Word of God. You know, he gave several things to his son when his son came back home. One was that white robe. Then he gave him a signet ring, showing that he belonged to his family. When Jesus saves us, he puts his family ring on us, showing us that we belong to the King of Kings and Lord of Lords. We're no longer belonging to Satan, but Christ has saved us, written our name in the Lamb's Book of Life. You know, when Joseph was brought out of prison, Pharaoh put his signet ring on Joseph, showing that he was now royalty. Jesus has made us kings and queens and royalty. We're a child of the King. His royal blood flows through our veins. I hope that you know the Lord Jesus as your Savior. Maybe you've drifted too far away from the Lord, and it's time to come home like a prodigal son. Just call upon Him, confess your sin unto Him, and He will be true to forgive you. Thank you for listening to Bible Reminder.
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0: What's really happening when someone's baptized? Is it just a symbol, or is it something far deeper? And what's the difference between water baptism and the baptism of the Holy Spirit? Welcome to Through the Bible. I'm Steve Schwetz, and in this study, Dr. J. Vernon McGee is going to take us to Matthew chapter 3, where we'll explore the baptism of Jesus and uncover the answers to these important questions. And then in chapter 4, we're going to step into the wilderness and watch as Jesus faces and defeats Satan's temptation. Many of you remember how Dr. McGee often opened his studies by reading letters from listeners, stories of salvation, transformed lives, and sometimes a bit of humor. Well, as we carry on that tradition and continue reading your letters, we occasionally like to share some of those original readings with you as well. So let's enjoy one now. Here's Dr. McGee.
1: Listen to this letter here that comes to us from Decatur, Georgia. It says, when WAEC began broadcasting with Christian music about 5 years ago, I really liked some of the music, which did not sound religious. I did not like you, however. I was willing to learn something about the Bible, but I didn't like the way you would be in the Old Testament and then go dragging something in from the New Testament. I didn't understand then that Jesus is the Word of God made flesh and is all through the Old Testament writings. At the time, you sounded like a poor old drawling so-and-so who didn't know any better than to believe that the Bible was really true. I felt sorry for you. You reminded me of Herman Talmadge. I kept listening to you, though. And he goes on to say that it was through this ministry that he's come now to a saving knowledge of God. The Spirit of God, he said, led me to the truth. The Father led me to Jesus, the Anointed, the Son of God, first begotten from the dead. And we rejoice, by the way, in that.
0: Well, that certainly shows Dr. McGee's sense of humor, doesn't it? And God's too. And even more, it reminds us just how much God loves us. Let's pray. Heavenly Father, thank you for the privilege of hearing more about your Son, Jesus Christ. And we ask that you'd take what we hear and then use it to shape our hearts and strengthen our faith. And for those who don't yet know you, Lord, stir conviction in their spirits and reveal yourself through your word today and lead them to trust what they maybe are already beginning to see as true. In Jesus' name, amen. Now here's our study of Matthew 3 on Through the Bible with Dr. J. Vernon McGee.
1: Now, we come today to this third chapter of Matthew, and we put in at verse 10, we are looking at John the Baptist. As he began his ministry and he introduced the Lord Jesus, he introduced him as the King, and he's the one that makes the announcement that he is present. I put in at verse 10, and now also the axe is laid unto the root of the trees. Therefore, every tree which bringeth not forth good fruit is hewn down and cast into the fire. Great deal is said in the New Testament about fruit bearing. Now, fruit bearing is the result of having the right kind of a tree. You see, only a fruit tree can produce fruit. And now he talks here about the fact the axe is put to the root of the tree. Why? Because it's not bearing fruit. Now, an apple tree will bear apples. Plum tree will bear plums. But when an apple tree bears thorns, it's not an apple tree. It's to be cut down. The root and the fruit go together, by the way, because it has to have the right kind of a root to bear the right kind of fruit. And so that is what he's saying here. The wrong kind of tree is going to be taken down. Now listen to him in verse 11. I indeed baptize you with water unto repentance. But he that cometh after me is mightier than I, whose shoes I'm not worthy to bear. He shall baptize you with the Holy Ghost and with fire. Now I'd like to spend a moment here. He says, I baptize with water. But he's coming, and when he comes, he'll baptize you with the Holy Ghost and with

fire. Now that "and" there's already over 1900 years long. We're living in the age of the Holy Spirit. He's baptized us with the Holy Spirit. Now fire is the second coming, and that's judgment. That distinction needs to be made. Somebody says, well, I thought on the day of Pentecost and the Holy Spirit came, that that was fire too, because it says that the tongues of fire sat on them. Oh, my friend, you ought to read it again. It says, like as fire. And it was like the sound of a rushing mighty wind. Wasn't. It was the coming of the Holy Spirit. But the thing is that there was something to appeal to the eye gate, the fire, to the ear gate, the sound of a rushing mighty wind. So that when the Holy Spirit came, that was not the fulfillment of the baptism of fire. That takes place at His second coming. And you and I are living today in the age of the Holy Spirit. And the Holy Spirit comes upon every believer, not just some. Every believer is baptized by the Holy Spirit. That means he's identified with the body of Christ. He's part of the body of Christ. And that's one of the great truths of the Word of God. Now let me continue to read. It says, whose fan is in his hand, he will thoroughly purge his flour and gather his wheat into the garner, but he will burn up the chaff with unquenchable fire. Then cometh Jesus from Galilee to Jordan unto John to be baptized of him. This is remarkable. And we're going to ask this question and try to answer it. Why was Jesus baptized? I hope we can see that here. Will you notice? But John forbade him, saying, I have need to be baptized of thee, and comest thou to me? And Jesus answering said unto him, suffer it to be so now, for thus it becometh us to fulfill all righteousness. Then he suffered him. Now, what is the answer to the question, why was Jesus baptized? And I'd like to ask you that question. Why was he baptized? Now, there may be several answers, but I think the primary reason is given right here. The Lord Jesus said it is essential for the fulfillment of righteousness. He's identifying himself here completely with sinful mankind. The prophet had written, he's numbered with the transgressors. Here is a king that comes down, and he's identified with his subjects. And I believe that that is the purpose of the baptism of the Lord Jesus, for the baptism means actually identification. And this is a coming down and identifying of himself here with them. He was baptized, I think, for that reason. And that, I think, is so important for us. Now, notice this again. The reason that Jesus was baptized, it's not to set us an example. It's not a pattern. Christ was holy. He did not need to repent. I do. He was holy, harmless, and undefiled, and separate from sinners. He completely identified himself with humanity, the race of mankind. He was numbered with the transgressors. Now will you notice, his death was a baptism. You remember he said to James and John when they wanted the place next to him, are you able to be baptized with the baptism that I'm baptized with? His death was a baptism. He entered into death for you and me. And then the third reason, he was set aside for his office as priest. The Holy Spirit came upon him here for this ministry. Everything that he did it by the power of the Holy Spirit. He was made sin for us who knew no sin. There was sin on him, but there was no sin in him. My sin was put on him, not in him. That's important. And therefore, you and I are saved by being identified now with him. He identified himself with us in baptism, and Peter says we're saved by baptism. What? By being identified with the Lord Jesus. And that's what it means to be saved. What does it mean? Well, to be in Christ. How do you get in Christ? By the baptism of the Holy Spirit.

Spirit, and I believe in baptism. And I think that we're to be baptized to declare that I am identified with Christ, him that cometh to me, I will in no wise cast out. We today must recognize that we have to be identified with him. And that is done by the Holy Spirit. And our baptism tells that out. An old salt one time said to a young sailor in trying to get him to accept Christ and be baptized, he says, young man, it's duty or mutiny. And when you come to Christ, friends, you be baptized because it's a duty. And if not, it's a mutiny. This is a tremendous thing. And I feel like this is something that we needed to elaborate on a little, because this subject of baptism needs to be lifted out of the realm of constantly arguing and talking about it, and to get to the high and lofty plane of where today we are going to stand for him. We need to come out and stand for Christ in a very wonderful way. Suffer it to be so now, for thus it becometh us to fulfill all righteousness. He identifies himself. And then John suffered him. Now verse 16, and Jesus, when he was baptized, went up straightway out of the water, and lo, the heavens were opened unto him, and he saw the Spirit of God descending like a dove and lighting upon him. And lo, a voice from heaven saying, this is my beloved Son, in whom I am well pleased. And by the way, John teaches the Trinity. You have here the Lord Jesus, and the Spirit of God descends upon him like a dove. And then a voice from heaven, the Father says, this is my beloved Son, in whom I am well pleased. Now he is identified with his people. What a king. Oh, what a king he is. Now that brings us to chapter 4 here. And when we come to chapter 4, we have the temptation of Jesus in the wilderness. You see immediately this one who's identified with us now by baptism, he has come down here, and now he came, and his birth, he's identified with us as he grew up as any other child would. But he's wholly harmless, undefiled, separate from sinners. But in his baptism, he identifies himself for me. And my sin was put on him, not in him. Now, will you notice, we find here that he's being tested. The question now is this king able to withstand a test? Is he able to overcome? And I want to deal with a very important question here. I think probably we better deal with it first. And I think that as we look at the temptation, this might become clear. I trust it will become clear. Now, what do you mean by the temptation of Jesus? Well, temptation is a word that really has a twofold meaning. First of all, it can mean to incite or entice the evil, that is to seduce. There is something in the individual that causes him to yield. The Lord Jesus said, the prince of this world cometh, and he hath nothing in me. Well, you see, that wasn't true of Jesus. There's something in me that causes me to yield, you see. And he was separate from sinners. So the temptation had to be different than which would come to me and cause me to fall. It had to be much greater for him. Now, the word temptation means to test. We're told, as we saw in Genesis, God did tempt Abraham. Now, God tested Abraham's faith, and God does not tempt man with evil. James says that in James 1:13, and God never does that. Now, he's going to be tested, and it's going to be a real test. And the question arises, could Jesus have fallen? I want to answer that with a very emphatic no. He could not have fallen. Oh, I hear some strange things today on radio, and I guess that's what some of you are thinking when you hear me. But there are a lot of strange things today that are being said from pulpits. A lot of strange things. May I say to you that if Jesus could have fallen, then you and I do not have a sure Savior at all. Then somebody says to me, well then, if he couldn't have fallen,

Was this temptation a legitimate and genuine temptation? Well, may I say to you, his temptation was greater than any that you and I have ever had. They'd get out a new model Chevrolet or a new model Ford, and I better bring that in and probably say a new model Dodge. And they're tested to prove they can stand the test. You see, a genuine diamond is tested to prove that it's perfect, not to show that it's a phony. And the Lord Jesus was tested to demonstrate that he's exactly who he claimed to be. I remember as a boy, and I must tell this little story, when I was a boy, we lived out in West Texas. That's a long time ago. Sparsely inhabited area in those days. And the Santa Fe came through our little town. It didn't stop in our little town. Stopped in the next little town. Believe me, you couldn't get off at the place where I live, but it went by. And the Santa Fe crossed the Brazos River, the West Fork of the Brazos River at that place. Now, that Brazos River, in summertime, there wasn't enough water in it to rust a shingle nail. But in wintertime, you could float a battleship in it. It was that kind of a place. Now, one winter, we really had a flood, and it washed out the Santa Fe Bridge. And so we didn't have a train for a long time. But finally, they put in a bridge. Oh, they worked a long time. And then one day, they brought in two engines and put on that bridge and tied down the whistles on both of them. And believe me, that's more whistling than we'd ever heard in that little town. And all of us in this little town, we ran down there to the river, to the bridge, to see what has happened. When we got there, we saw. All 23 of us went down there, by the way. And we were standing around, and one brave citizen, he went up and said to the engineer in charge, "What are you doing?" He says, "Testing the bridge, because both of those locomotives were on top of the bridge." And this fellow says, "What are you doing?" "Trying to break it down." And the engineer almost stared. He says, "Of course not." "Well," he says, "what do you mean? You're testing it." He says, "We're testing it to prove that you can't break it down." May I say to you, that's exactly the way the Lord Jesus was tested, to prove, to demonstrate that he could not be broken down. His testing, therefore, was greater than ours. You see, there's a limit to what we can bear. You just give me enough temptation, and finally you build up pressure, and I'll succumb to it. And that's true of you, too. But he never gave in. The pressure continued to increase. In other words, a 10-pound fishing line is broken when 25 pounds of pressure is put on it. But a 100-pound line can bear more than 25 pounds of pressure. Now, I'm the 10-pound fishing line. He's the 100 pounds. Then there's something else that's quite interesting here. In this temptation of the Lord Jesus, the contrast and the comparison between the testing of Eve is really interesting. To begin with, this one, it took place in a wilderness, and Eve was tested in the Garden of Eden. What a contrast. Now I must read chapter 4, and I begin with verse 1. Then was Jesus led of the Spirit into the wilderness to be tempted of the devil. Now, to be tested of the devil. And when he had fasted 40 days, and 40 nights, he was afterward and hungered. And when the tempter came to him, he said, "If thou be the Son of God, command that these stones be made bread." Now, that's the same temptation that came to Eve. The first one was physical. She saw the tree was good for food. And the Lord Jesus is told, "Command that these stones be made bread." Now notice his answer. But he answered and said, "It's written, man shall not live by bread alone, but by every word that proceedeth out of the mouth of God." And that's found in Deuteronomy 8:3. He sure knew Deuteronomy, and he believed it was the inspired word of God. Then verse 5, we have the second testing. Then the devil taketh him up in the holy city, setteth him upon a pinnacle of the temple, and said unto him, "If thou be the Son of God, cast thyself down, for it's written, he shall give his angels charge concerning thee, and their hands they shall bear thee up, lest at any time thou dash thy foot against a stone." That's Psalm 91, verses 11 and 12. Now that's the second.

0: one. It's a spiritual temptation. The first was physical. And you'll remember that Eve saw it was desired to make one wise. Cast thyself down from the temple. And that's pride of life, the lust of the flesh, the pride of life. And those are the things the Christian attempted in, you see. Now the third is psychological. Notice this, verse 7. Jesus said unto him, it's written again, thou shalt not tempt the Lord thy God. And that's Deuteronomy 6:16. Again, verse 8, the devil taketh him up into an exceeding high mountain, showeth him all the kingdoms of the world and the glory of them, and saith unto him, all these things will I give thee if thou wilt fall down and worship me. That's psychological, you see. He showed him the kingdoms of the world and the glory of them. Believe me, man lusts for power, the lust of the eyes, the things that are in the world today. And that's the thing that Eve saw, pleasant to the eyes. Oh, I tell you, this world gets a great many of us. Notice the answer of the Lord Jesus. Then said Jesus unto him, get thee hence, Satan, for it's written, thou shalt worship the Lord thy God, and him only shalt thou serve. Now he's quoting again from Scripture, Deuteronomy 6:13 and Deuteronomy 10:20. Friends, you have our Lord answering each time Scripture, and certainly that ought to have a message for all of us. Why is it that many of us are having trouble and difficulty living the Christian life? May I add this very kindly? It's ignorance of the Word of God. Ignorance of the Word of God. Our Lord answered by giving the Word of God. Now, I believe that the Word of God has an answer for your particular problem. That doesn't mean I know it, and that doesn't mean your psychologist knows it, and I don't think he knows it anyway. But may I say to you, God has an answer in His Word for your problem. That's the reason we ought to know the book a little bit better than we know it. The interesting thing is the Lord Jesus answered Satan every time out of the Word. He didn't say, well, I think this, or I think this is the best way to do it. He said very pointedly, very definitely, the Word of God says this. That's the answer. And for the child of God, that's enough. And by the way, the devil seems to think it's a pretty good answer, because verse 11 says, then the devil leaveth him, and behold, angels came and ministered unto him. One of the other gospels says he left him for a little season. I think he was back the next day myself and all his life. And I think we see at the Garden of Gethsemane especially that he's there again tempting. This is important here, by the way. This temptation reveals that here is a king who can stand the test. And he is the one that is able to stand for the Lord. Here is one who can meet the devil and can overcome. That's very important. Now we're going to move on from there next time. And I trust that many of you are reading the Scripture with us as we go along. Read the 4th chapter and the 5th chapter of Matthew for next time. May the Lord richly bless you, my beloved.
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2: Any evening thunderstorms Friday should come to an end overnight. We'll keep in some passing showers overnight and then towards daybreak on early Saturday. 71 is the low tonight, maybe a little patchy fog. Then Saturday in the Piedmont and Foothills, high temperatures not as hot. We'll be in the upper 80s, still muggy. And we'll keep a chance Saturday for a chance for some scattered showers and thunderstorms in the afternoon and evening hours. Some of those could be strong to severe with those upper 80s for highs. And then for Sunday, scattered showers and thunderstorms in the afternoon, not as hot. We'll be in the low 80s, but we still run a risk for some of those showers and storms on Sunday to be strong to severe. There's a possibility of that in the Piedmont and the Foothills. In the mountains for tonight, a chance of showers and thunderstorms, mainly early in the evening hours, humid, mid-60s. Saturday in the mountains, a chance of showers and thunderstorms

In the afternoon, humid, highs in the upper 70s. Sunday in the mountains, showers likely early, and then showers and a chance of thunderstorms in the afternoon Sunday. Highs on Sunday afternoon in the mountains, not bad. They'll be in the low 70s. That's your forecast from the WXI 12 News First Warning Weather Center. I'm meteorologist Dave Aiken. 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

0: Any evening thunderstorms Friday should come to an end overnight. We'll keep in some passing showers overnight and in towards daybreak on early Saturday. 71 is the low tonight, maybe a little patchy fog. Then Saturday in the Piedmont foothills, high temperatures, not as hot. We'll be in the upper 80s, still muggy. And we'll keep a chance Saturday for a chance for some scattered showers and thunderstorms in the afternoon and evening hours. Some of those could be strong to severe with those upper 80s for highs. And then for Sunday, scattered showers and thunderstorms in the afternoon, not as hot. We'll be in the low 80s, but we still run a risk for some of those showers and storms on Sunday to be strong to severe. There's a possibility of that in the Piedmont and the foothills. In the mountains for tonight, a chance of showers and thunderstorms, mainly early in the evening hours, humid, mid-60s. Saturday in the mountains, a chance of showers and thunderstorms in the afternoon, humid, highs in the upper 70s. Sunday in the mountains, showers likely early, and then showers and a chance of thunderstorms in the afternoon Sunday, highs on Sunday afternoon in the mountains, not bad. They'll be in the low 70s. That's your forecast from the WXI 12 News First Warning Weather Center. I'm meteorologist Dave Aiken. Enjoy your weekend.
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2: Any evening thunderstorms Friday should come to an end overnight. We'll keep in some passing showers overnight and then towards daybreak on early Saturday. 71 is the low tonight, maybe a little patchy fog. Then Saturday in the Piedmont foothills, high temperatures, not as hot. We'll be in the upper 80s, still muggy. And we'll keep a chance Saturday for a chance for some scattered showers and thunderstorms in the afternoon and evening hours. Some of those could be strong to severe with those upper 80s for highs. And then for Sunday, scattered showers and thunderstorms in the afternoon, not as hot. We'll be in the low 80s, but we still run a risk for some of those showers and storms on Sunday to be strong to severe. There's a possibility of that in the Piedmont and the foothills. In the mountains for tonight, a chance of showers and thunderstorms, mainly early in the evening hours, humid, mid-60s. Saturday in the mountains, a chance of showers and thunderstorms in the afternoon, humid, highs in the upper 70s. Sunday in the mountains, showers likely early, and then showers and a chance of thunderstorms in the afternoon Sunday. Highs on Sunday afternoon in the mountains, not bad. They'll be in the low 70s. That's your forecast from the WXI 12 News First Warning Weather Center. I'm meteorologist Dave Aiken. 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
4: Any evening thunderstorms Friday should come to an end overnight. We'll keep in some passing showers overnight and then towards daybreak on early Saturday. 71 is the low tonight, maybe a little patchy fog. Then Saturday in the Piedmont foothills, high temperatures, not as hot. We'll be in the upper 80s, still muggy. And we'll keep a chance Saturday for a chance for some scattered showers and thunderstorms in the afternoon and evening hours. Some of those could be strong to severe with those upper 80s for highs. And then for Sunday, scattered showers and thunderstorms in the afternoon, not as hot. We'll be in the low 80s, but we still run a risk for some of those showers and storms on Sunday to be strong to severe. There's a possibility of that in the Piedmont and the foothills. In the mountains for tonight, a chance of showers and thunderstorms, mainly early in the evening hours, humid, mid-60s. Saturday in the mountains, a chance of showers and thunderstorms in the afternoon, humid, highs in the upper 70s. Sunday in the mountains, showers likely early, and then showers and a chance of thunderstorms in the afternoon Sunday. Highs on Sunday afternoon in the mountains, not bad. They'll be in the low 70s. That's your forecast from the WXI 12 News First Warning Weather Center. I'm meteorologist Dave Aiken. 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

Alan Jackson, Brooks and Dunn, George Strait, their home in Southern Virginia and the Piedmont Triad. 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
2: Any evening thunderstorms Friday should come to an end overnight. We'll keep in some passing showers overnight and then towards daybreak on early Saturday. 71 is the low tonight, maybe a little patchy fog. Then Saturday in the Piedmont foothills, high temperatures not as hot. We'll be in the upper 80s, still muggy. And we'll keep a chance Saturday for a chance for some scattered showers and thunderstorms in the afternoon and evening hours. Some of those could be strong to severe with those upper 80s for highs. And then for Sunday, scattered showers and thunderstorms in the afternoon, not as hot. We'll be in the low 80s, but we still run a risk for some of those showers and storms on Sunday to be strong to severe. There's a possibility of that in the Piedmont and the foothills. In the mountains for tonight, a chance of showers and thunderstorms, mainly early in the evening hours, humid, mid-60s. Saturday in the mountains, a chance of showers and thunderstorms in the afternoon, humid, highs in the upper 70s. Sunday in the mountains, showers likely early, and then showers and a chance of thunderstorms in the afternoon Sunday. Highs on Sunday afternoon in the mountains, not bad. They'll be in the low 70s. That's your forecast from the WXI 12 News First Warning Weather Center. I'm meteorologist Dave Aiken. Enjoy your weekend.

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3: Any evening thunderstorms Friday should come to an end overnight. We'll keep in some passing showers overnight and then towards daybreak on early Saturday. 71 is the low tonight, maybe a little patchy fog. Then Saturday in the Piedmont foothills, high temperatures not as hot. We'll be in the upper 80s, still muggy. And we'll keep a chance Saturday for a chance for some scattered showers and thunderstorms in the afternoon and evening hours. Some of those could be strong to severe with those upper 80s for highs. And then for Sunday, scattered showers and thunderstorms in the afternoon, not as hot. We'll be in the low 80s, but we still run a risk for some of those showers and storms on Sunday to be strong to severe. There's a possibility of that in the Piedmont and the foothills. In the mountains for tonight, a chance of showers and thunderstorms, mainly early in the evening hours, humid, mid-60s. Saturday in the mountains, a chance of showers and thunderstorms in the afternoon, humid, highs in the upper 70s. Sunday in the mountains, showers likely early, and then showers and a chance of thunderstorms in the afternoon Sunday. Highs on Sunday afternoon in the mountains, not bad. They'll be in the low 70s. That's your forecast from the WXI 12 News First Warning Weather Center. I'm meteorologist Dave Aiken. Enjoy your weekend.
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2: Any evening thunderstorms Friday should come to an end overnight. We'll keep in some passing showers overnight and then towards daybreak on early Saturday. 71 is the low tonight, maybe a little patchy fog. Then Saturday in the Piedmont foothills, high temperatures, not as hot. We'll be in the upper 80s, still muggy. And we'll keep a chance Saturday for a chance for some scattered showers and thunderstorms in the afternoon and evening hours. Some of those could be strong to severe with those upper 80s for highs. And then for Sunday, scattered showers and thunderstorms in the afternoon, not as hot. We'll be in the low 80s, but we still run a risk for some of those showers and storms on Sunday to be strong to severe. There's a possibility of that in the Piedmont and the foothills. In the mountains for tonight, a chance of showers and thunderstorms, mainly early in the evening hours, humid, mid-60s. Saturday in the mountains, a chance of showers and thunderstorms in the afternoon, humid, highs in the upper 70s. Sunday in the mountains, showers likely early, and then showers and a chance of thunderstorms in the afternoon Sunday. Highs on Sunday afternoon in the mountains, not bad. They'll be in the low 70s. That's your forecast from the WXI 12 News First Warning Weather Center. I'm meteorologist Dave Aiken. Enjoy your weekend.

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You know, sometimes in your life, you may find it hurts to be in love. Especially when you and the one you love already belong to somebody else. You're tied to her, and I'm tied to him. And we don't want to hurt either one of them. 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

0: Any evening thunderstorms Friday should come to an end overnight. We'll keep in some passing showers overnight and then towards daybreak on early Saturday. 71 is the low tonight, maybe a little patchy fog. Then Saturday in the Piedmont foothills, high temperatures, not as hot. We'll be in the upper 80s, still muggy. And we'll keep a chance Saturday for a chance for some scattered showers and thunderstorms in the afternoon and evening hours. Some of those could be strong to severe with those upper 80s for highs. And then for Sunday, scattered showers and thunderstorms in the afternoon, not as hot. We'll be in the low 80s, but we still run a risk for some of those showers and storms on Sunday to be strong to severe. There's a possibility of that in the Piedmont and the foothills. In the mountains for tonight, a chance of showers and thunderstorms, mainly early in the evening hours, humid, mid-60s. Saturday in the mountains, a chance of showers and thunderstorms in the afternoon, humid, highs in the upper 70s. Sunday in the mountains, showers likely early, and then showers and a chance of thunderstorms in the afternoon Sunday, highs on Sunday afternoon in the mountains, not bad. They'll be in the low 70s. That's your forecast from the WXI 12 News First Warning Weather Center. I'm meteorologist Dave Aiken. Enjoy your weekend.
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2: Any evening thunderstorms Friday should come to an end overnight. We'll keep in some passing showers overnight and then towards daybreak on early Saturday. 71 is the low tonight, maybe a little patchy fog. Then Saturday in the Piedmont foothills, high temperatures, not as hot. We'll be in the upper 80s, still muggy. And we'll keep a chance Saturday for a chance for some scattered showers and thunderstorms in the afternoon and evening hours. Some of those could be strong to severe with those upper 80s for highs. And then for Sunday, scattered showers and thunderstorms in the afternoon, not as hot. We'll be in the low 80s, but we still run a risk for some of those showers and storms on Sunday to be strong to severe. There's a possibility of that in the Piedmont and the foothills. In the mountains for tonight, a chance of showers and thunderstorms.

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0: Any evening thunderstorms Friday should come to an end overnight. We'll keep in some passing showers overnight and in towards daybreak on early Saturday. 71 is the low tonight, maybe a little patchy fog. Then Saturday in the Piedmont and foothills, high temperatures, not as hot. We'll be in the upper 80s, still muggy. And we'll keep a chance Saturday for a chance for some scattered showers and thunderstorms in the afternoon and evening hours. Some of those could be strong to severe with those upper 80s for highs. And then for Sunday, scattered showers and thunderstorms in the afternoon, not as hot. We'll be in the low 80s, but we still run a risk for some of those showers and storms on Sunday to be strong to severe. There's a possibility of that in the Piedmont and the foothills. In the mountains for tonight, a chance of showers and thunderstorms, mainly early in the evening hours, humid, mid-60s. Saturday in the mountains, a chance of showers and thunderstorms in the afternoon, humid, highs in the upper 70s. Sunday in the mountains, showers likely early, and then showers and a chance of thunderstorms in the afternoon Sunday. Highs on Sunday afternoon in the mountains, not bad. They'll be in the low 70s. That's your forecast from the WXI 12 News First Warning Weather Center. I'm meteorologist Dave Aiken. Enjoy your weekend.
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Alan Jackson, Brooks and Dunn, George Strait, their home in Southern Virginia and the Piedmont Triad. 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

afternoon and evening hours. Some of those could be strong to severe with those upper 80s for highs. And then for Sunday, scattered showers and thunderstorms in the afternoon. Not as hot. We'll be in the low 80s, but we still run a risk for some of those showers and storms on Sunday to be strong to severe. There's a possibility of that in the Piedmont and the foothills. In the mountains for tonight, a chance of showers and thunderstorms, mainly early in the evening hours. Humid, mid-60s. Saturday in the mountains, a chance of showers and thunderstorms in the afternoon. Humid, highs in the upper 70s. Sunday in the mountains, showers likely early, and then showers and a chance of thunderstorms in the afternoon Sunday. Highs on Sunday afternoon in the mountains, not bad. They'll be in the low 70s. That's your forecast from the WXI 12 News First Warning Weather Center. I'm meteorologist Dave Aiken. Enjoy your weekend.

0: Any evening thunderstorms Friday should come to an end overnight. We'll keep in some passing showers overnight and then towards daybreak on early Saturday. 71 is the low tonight, maybe a little patchy fog. Then Saturday in the Piedmont foothills, high temperatures, not as hot. We'll be in the upper 80s, still muggy. And we'll keep a chance Saturday for a chance for some scattered showers and thunderstorms in the afternoon and evening hours. Some of those could be strong to severe with those upper 80s for highs. And then for Sunday, scattered showers and thunderstorms in the afternoon, not as hot. We'll be in the low 80s, but we still run a risk for some of those showers and storms on Sunday to be strong to severe. There's a possibility of that in the Piedmont and the foothills. In the mountains for tonight, a chance of showers and thunderstorms, mainly early in the evening hours, humid, mid-60s. Saturday in the mountains, a chance of showers and thunderstorms in the afternoon, humid, highs in the upper 70s. Sunday in the mountains, showers likely early, and then showers and a chance of thunderstorms in the afternoon Sunday. Highs on Sunday afternoon in the mountains, not bad. They'll be in the low 70s. That's your forecast from the WXI 12 News First Warning Weather Center. I'm meteorologist Dave Aiken. Enjoy your weekend.
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2: Why do God's children suffer? 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

0: 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Let's get to our first question, which comes from a listener in Champaign, Illinois. She writes, could you please explain the difference between the gospel of the kingdom and the gospel of Christ?
1: Well, the gospel of the kingdom is the preaching of John the Baptist. He began by preaching, behold, the kingdom of heaven is at hand. That's the gospel of the kingdom. We do not preach that gospel today. The Lord Jesus preached it when he first began. Then he sent his disciples out, and he said, go to the lost sheep of the tribes of Israel and preach to them the kingdom of heaven is at hand. These men went out and preached that. But the day came when they changed after his death and resurrection. Now he says, don't go just to the lost sheep of the house of Israel. He says, go now to the world. And the world is the gospel of Christ that's to be preached. And Paul mentions it in Romans 15:19, where he said that I've preached the gospel of Christ. Well, read his epistles. That's the gospel that he preached. He preached the death

0: He says, this is the gospel I preached. It's the one that you believed in. It's the one that saved you. Well, what is it, Paul? Well, that Christ died for our sins according to the scripture, that he was buried and rose again the third day according to the scriptures. Now, that's the gospel. It's nothing but the gospel, and nothing else is the gospel. And Paul says that even if an angel from heaven appears to you and preaches any other gospel, Paul said, let him be, and he used a pretty strong term. I'll just say, let him be condemned, because there's only one gospel that we're to preach today. Now, we do not preach the gospel of the kingdom. I wish we could get that through today to a great many that are talking about the gospel of the kingdom. We do not preach the gospel. The gospel of the kingdom is, behold, the kingdom of heaven is at hand. Now, the day is coming after the church is taken out of this world when that gospel of the kingdom is going to go forth again, because he's going to be coming shortly after the announcement is being made. And somebody says, well, maybe there's some people today that are preaching the gospel of the kingdom and they've got some inside information and maybe he's going to be coming in the next 2 or 3 years. Well, the only thing is that some of them been preaching it since 1915, the gospel of the kingdom. And friends, he hadn't arrived yet. So I think maybe they ought to take that record off and put the record on of the gospel of the grace of God, the gospel of Christ, the gospel that saves men and women. That's the gospel that's important for us to preach today.
1: Our next question comes to us from a listener in Hemet, California, who writes, John chapter 13, verse 14 says, you also ought to wash one another's feet. Why do so few practice this ordinance? Was it only for the early church?
0: Well, I have a book on the subject of, is Jesus still in the foot washing business? I had no objection to those who practice the physical act of washing feet and consider it a sacrament, or at least part of the sacrament of the Lord's Supper. I see nothing actually wrong with that whatsoever. But very candidly, I think there is a spiritual meaning there. My understanding of the washing of the disciples' feet was on the part of Christ as something that John makes very clear at the beginning of the chapter. What he did because he was going to the Father. In other words, what he did down here, he would be practicing up there. And I think Jesus is still in the foot washing business. He said to Peter, if I don't wash you, you have no part with me. We're not talking about salvation there. These men are already his. They could lose their fellowship with him, and that's what he's talking about. Now, we are told that if we confess our sins, he is faithful, that is, Jesus is. He's faithful to forgive us our sins and to cleanse us. Now, he today forgives us. Now, what are we to do? We're to do the same thing. And what is that? Ye also ought to wash one another's feet. You ought to forgive your brother.
1: Dr. McGee mentioned his booklet, Is Jesus Still in the Foot Washing Business? And unfortunately, that booklet's no longer available. However, we do have Dr. McGee's sermon on CD by the same title. The title again, Is Jesus Still in the Foot Washing Business? Now, turning back to our questions, we come to this one from a listener in Gary, New York. He says, please explain what spiritual value fasting has, and is it necessary?
2: Well, let me say, first of all, whether you fast or whether you don't fast, that has nothing in the world to you being a complete Christian. I think that probably that there's one passage of Scripture I ought to call your attention to in this connection, and it's in the second chapter of the book of Mark, the Gospel of Mark, second chapter, and we read beginning at verse 8. And the disciples of John and of the Pharisees used to fast, and they come and say to him, that is to Jesus, why do the disciples of John and of the Pharisees fast, but thy disciples fast not? And Jesus said unto them, can the children of the bride chamber fast while the bridegroom is with them? as long as they have the bridegroom.

0: room with them, they cannot fast. But the days will come when the bridegroom shall be taken away from them, and then shall they fast in those days. Now, I think this passage helps put in perspective here the place of fasting today in the life of a Christian. You find that back in the Old Testament, God gave seven feast days, but he never did give a fast day. And yet we are told time and again that in time of great difficulty, or the time of a great crisis, or the time of a great failure on the part of the nation, or on the part of an individual, that they fasted. And it's recorded in the Word of God, and it is not rebuked, nor is it actually approved, but the very fact it's recorded, and in the way it's recorded, you would say that it was acceptable. It certainly did reveal an attitude of repentance and of change, and certainly it revealed they meant business with God. Now, when you come to the New Testament, you wouldn't find that they have fasting, since it's not given in the Old Testament at all, and certainly they were under law. And if there had been necessary for a law for it, it had been given, but it was not given. And in the New Testament, under grace, and fasting certainly is never commanded. Now, the Lord Jesus here has called his attention, which he already knew, that the Pharisees fasted, and the disciples of John, who were Old Testament, they fasted also. And his disciples did not fast at all. And they were puzzled by that strange conduct. That is, they thought it was strange that his disciples did not fast. And that, I think, reveals several things. It reveals that fasting is not something that is essential. It's not something that's required of you. And evidently, the Pharisees put it on as just a regular ritual. It was just part of being a Pharisee. And now the disciples of John, and John was an Old Testament prophet, they follow through by fasting. It had been a custom. Now, the Lord Jesus then puts it in a correct perspective for today. He says, the reason my disciples are not fasting, it doesn't have any part at all, I'm with them. Now, I'm going to leave, and days come when they're going to fast. And fasting is for, I think, a time of great need, a time of crisis, a time of great failure. I think that reveals on the part of the individual a necessity to turn to God. And then fasting is good for you. I mean, actually, physically, it's good for you. Most of these diets that they have today have in it a time of fasting. Sometimes it's one meal, sometimes two, sometimes three meals in a day. And it's part of the ritual of fasting. And again, may I say to you, that is being done not because God commands it, but because your body probably needs it, and it has a place there. But let's not put it in as a ritual, because it never was that in the Old Testament, and yet the Pharisees had put it in, and even the disciples of John.
1: Our next question comes to us from a listener in St. Clair, Michigan. She writes, I've heard one minister indicate that we are living in the last days, and all of the things that are happening are signs of the last days. Do you think that many things are the signs of the last days, and that we are living in them? And what happens to children during the rapture?
0: First of all, let me say that I do not believe that there are any signs that are given to the church that would indicate to the church that the Lord Jesus would be coming in a
2: prescribed.

that period of time to take his church out of the world. I think that is imminent, and therefore we are not waiting for signs to appear or certain things to be accomplished. We are not so much looking for him as listening for the shout. We are looking for that blessed hope and glorious appearing, but we're told the Lord himself shall descend from heaven with a shout. And I think we're going to hear something before we see something. And therefore, that is the concern and interest of the believer. And to become so much wrapped up in signs today and things happening in the world, it takes our eyes off of looking for Christ, and it puts them on these things and generally gives an abnormal interest in them and builds up today a tremendous reservoir of signs, and we hear so much about them. Now you say to me, don't you believe in signs? I certainly do believe that there are signs for the coming of Christ to the earth to establish his kingdom. I believe that the tribulation period will precede that. The Lord Jesus said that in the Olivet Discourse. They asked him three questions. What is the sign, that is, when these things shall come to pass? And that's been fulfilled. Then they said, what is the sign of your coming, and what is the sign of the end of the age? And he gave them the sign of the end of the age first, and of his coming to the earth to establish his kingdom. Now, those signs are not for the church today. We are not looking for Antichrist, we're looking for Christ. Now, the interesting thing is, when you say these things that are happening today in the world are signs, we are seeing today the setting of a stage. And I do believe that we are near the end of the age. How near, I'm not prepared to say. World events are taking place in such a tremendous rapidity that they never happened quite this way before. As someone has said, that from 60 to 70, that is 1960 to 1970, more things took place in that brief period of time than took place beginning with 1900 to 1960. So we're beginning to see the increased momentum of great catastrophes and great world-shaking events. Therefore, we believe that all of this indicates we're moving toward the end, and it's just the setting of a stage. But to say that any one of them is a fulfillment of prophecy and that it's a sign that the Lord will be here tomorrow or next day, no, I don't think we can go that route. Now, this part, it says, I also have a profound question. Well, I think the one you've asked is certainly the profound question. And this part it says, and I'm very confused about this question in my mind. What happens to the children of believers during the rapture? Is the rapture just for believers, or does it include their children also? What about the children of non-believers? Well, may I say to you, the scripture certainly is not clear at this point. And when I say clear, it's not dealt with. Therefore, I think that we have to use our judgment here. And may I say that that's all I have to go by here. I believe that the children of believers are all going to go up in the rapture. I think that will be true. I can't see that it could be otherwise. Take here is a very godly woman, and she is 8 months pregnant with a child. Not even the most rabid abortionists today are going to contend that that's not a real person that's there. Well, I believe that at the rapture, the mother goes and the child goes also. And just because she hasn't given birth to the child is not the reason that the child would go, but the fact that it is a child of

0: believer, and I think that would apply to the others. Now, I'm not as clear about the children of unbelievers. I rather fear that they do not, but don't take my word for it, because I don't know. But I feel rather confident about the children of believers. I believe they will go at the time of the rapture.
1: Finishing out today's program, we come to this question from a listener in Pasadena, California. She writes, could you please discuss the issue that when Christians suffer, have difficulties or problems, there seems to be an attitude that these Christians have a lack of faith? This thinking seems to go against the testimony of many of God's people in both the Old and New Testaments.
0: I thoroughly appreciate what you're writing about, and I do not mind answering that, because you can put it in the form of a question. Is it true that trouble comes and suffering comes to individuals just because they have sinned, or that it's come to them because of the fact they don't have enough faith? May I say to you that I think that's one of the cruelest things to say today to so many dear, wonderful saints that are right now on beds of pain and of sickness and have not been healed and have suffered. I know so many that are like that right now today, and I've known them in the past that spent so much time, whereas some godless person is in health, and you do wonder about that. Now, first of all, let me say that God's children do suffer. I have a little book, and the title of it is, Why Do God's Children Suffer? And if you're interested in that, it's just one message, and we deal with this thing today. And I think in that book that I list at least 7 different reasons why God's children suffer. Now, it is true that suffering and pain and trouble comes sometimes because of sin, but that's not the only explanation at all. Sometimes it is permitted that God lets somebody else do you in, as it were. Why does God put certain people across your pathway that causes you trouble? Well, God today, I think, lets it happen to us because the Word of God makes it very clear that suffering is one of the means that God uses. It's one of the tools that He uses to develop in us Christian character and some of the graces of the Holy Spirit. Now, patience is one of the fruits of the Spirit, and that only comes to us by trouble, by testing. And God today permits trouble to come to us because of that. I'd like to just give you 1 or 2 verses. I had thought maybe I'd go into that in more detail, but I can't do that. But let me just pass this on to you. In chapter 4 of 1 Peter, at verse 12, it says, Beloved, think it not strange concerning the fiery trial which is to try you, as though some strange thing happened to you. But rejoice, inasmuch as you are partakers of Christ's sufferings, that when His glory shall be revealed, ye may be glad also with exceeding joy. If ye be reproached for the name of Christ, happy are ye. And then he says, verse 15, he says, But let none of you suffer as a murderer, or as a thief, or as an evildoer, or as a busybody in other men's matters. But if any man suffer as a Christian, let him not be ashamed, but let him glorify God on this behalf. For the time has come, the judgment but begin at the house of God. And if it first begin at us, what shall the end be of them that obey not the gospel of God? And if the righteous scarcely be saved, where shall the ungodly and the sinner appear? Wherefore let them that suffer according to the will of God commit the keeping of their souls to Him in well.

0: all doing is unto a faithful Creator. Now, it's cruel today to say to a person, well, you'd just be healed if you had enough faith. That's not it, my friend. God may be letting a dear saint develop something in that character that'll never be in your character or mine. And it's quite interesting today that there's no revival in this country at all, yet there's never been a time when there's so many people hearing the Word of God as they are today in this land of ours. These great churches, many of them are known as Bible-teaching churches, but no revival, no spiritual life, a lot of excitement, a lot of interest, a lot of activity going on, but no revival, no real deep working of the Spirit. Well, where is the Spirit of God working today? Did you know there's been a revival down in South America? And where they had this earthquake in Guatemala, I'm told, by certain missionaries, and we broadcast in that area, and they say there's been a real turning to God today. And that as a result, there's been a deepening of the spiritual life. And in Russia today, and we get some wonderful letters from South Africa and from Kenya and from Swaziland and from those countries down there. May I say to you, friends, that God is developing Christian character in other places, but He doesn't seem to be doing it in America today. We have an affluent society, and we do not know what it is to really suffer. And you hear a great many people complaining about their problems and all of that, and there are all kinds of books out today to help you with your hurts and with your problems and with your suffering and that. And that's all good. That's fine and well enough. But what most people have today, they're not hurting. They're itching. They just got an itch. They want something new, different, and all of that. God uses this. And it's cruel to tell people that if they just have enough faith and if they would just turn to a certain individual and listen to him, that everything would go right. In fact, they are saying today that you'd be a financial success. That's not true, friends. The Word of God does not teach that at all. The Lord Jesus Christ said that a certain man had built bigger barns. He was a rich man. And he said that man, because he didn't think about things spiritual, he was a fool for that. Well, just to be successful and be healthy doesn't mean that you just happen to be in the will of God. You may be a fool, my friend. And we need to recognize that.
1: 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We hope that these subjects have sparked your interest in digging a little deeper yourself into the Word of God. 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Now, don't forget to follow us on Facebook and Twitter for updates on the ongoing work of this ministry. 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
2: Any evening thunderstorms Friday should come to an end overnight. We'll keep in some passing showers overnight. And then towards daybreak on early Saturday, 71 is the low tonight, maybe a little patchy fog. Then Saturday in the Piedmont foothills, high temperatures, not as hot. We'll be in the upper 80s, still muggy. And we'll keep a chance Saturday for a chance for some scattered showers and thunderstorms in the afternoon and evening hours. Some of those could be strong to severe with those upper 80s for highs. And then for Sunday, scattered showers and thunderstorms in the afternoon, not as hot. We'll be in the low 80s, but we still run a risk for some of those showers and storms on Sunday to be strong.

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7: Any evening thunderstorms Friday should come to an end overnight. We'll keep in some passing showers overnight. And then towards daybreak on early Saturday, 71 is the low tonight, maybe a little patchy fog. Then Saturday in the Piedmont foothills, high temperatures, not as hot, will be in the upper 80s, still muggy. And we'll keep a chance Saturday for a chance for some scattered showers and thunderstorms in the afternoon and evening hours. Some of those could be strong to severe with those upper 80s for highs. And then for Sunday, scattered showers and thunderstorms in the afternoon, not as hot, will be in the low 80s, but we still run a risk for some of those showers and storms on Sunday to be strong to severe. There's a possibility of that in the Piedmont and the foothills. In the mountains for tonight, a chance of showers and thunderstorms, mainly early in the evening hours, humid, mid-60s. Saturday in the mountains, a chance of showers and thunderstorms in the afternoon, humid, highs in the upper 70s. Sunday in the mountains, showers likely early, and then showers and a chance of thunderstorms in the afternoon Sunday. Highs on Sunday afternoon in the mountains, not bad. They'll be in the low 70s. That's your forecast from the WXI 12 News First Warning Weather Center. I'm meteorologist Dave Aiken. Enjoy your weekend.

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0: WBRF, Galax, Mount Airy, Winston-Salem, Greensboro. 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
2: Any evening thunderstorms Friday should come to an end overnight. We'll keep in some passing showers overnight. And then towards daybreak on early Saturday, 71 is the low tonight, maybe a little patchy fog. Then Saturday in the Piedmont foothills, high temperatures not as hot. We'll be in the upper 80s, still muggy. And we'll keep a chance Saturday for a chance for some scattered showers and thunderstorms in the afternoon and evening hours. Some of those could be strong to severe with those upper 80s for highs. And then for Sunday, scattered showers and thunderstorms in the afternoon, not as hot. We'll be in the low 80s, but we still run a risk for some of those showers and storms on Sunday to be strong to severe. There's a possibility of that in the Piedmont and the foothills. In the mountains for tonight, a chance of showers and thunderstorms, mainly early in the evening hours, humid, mid-60s. Saturday in the mountains, a chance of showers and thunderstorms in the afternoon, humid, highs in the upper 70s. Sunday in the mountains, showers likely early, and then showers and a chance of thunderstorms in the afternoon Sunday. Highs on Sunday afternoon in the mountains, not bad. They'll be in the low 70s. That's your forecast from the WXI 12 News First Warning Weather Center. I'm meteorologist Dave Aiken. Enjoy your weekend.

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3: Any evening thunderstorms Friday should come to an end overnight. We'll keep in some passing showers overnight. And then towards daybreak on early Saturday, 71 is the low tonight, maybe a little patchy fog. Then Saturday in the Piedmont foothills, high temperatures, not as hot. We'll be in the upper 80s, still muggy. And we'll keep a chance Saturday for a chance for some scattered showers and thunderstorms in the afternoon and evening hours. Some of those could be strong to severe with those upper 80s for highs. And then for Sunday, scattered showers and thunderstorms in the afternoon, not as hot. We'll be in the low 80s, but we still run a risk for some of those showers and storms on Sunday to be strong to severe. There's a possibility of that in the Piedmont and the foothills. In the mountains for tonight, a chance of showers and thunderstorms, mainly early in the evening hours, humid, mid-60s. Saturday in the mountains, a chance of showers and thunderstorms in the afternoon, humid, highs in the upper 70s. Sunday in the mountains, showers likely early, and then showers and a chance of thunderstorms in the afternoon Sunday, highs on Sunday afternoon in the mountains, not bad. They'll be in the low 70s. That's your forecast from the WXI 12 News First Warning Weather Center. I'm meteorologist Dave Aiken. Enjoy your weekend.
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2: Welcome to the weekend. We've got some big changes on the way the next couple of days. Saturday and Sunday are weather impact days for a risk of strong to severe storms, especially during the afternoons and evenings. Scattered storms expected to fire up, and some of them could pack a punch with heavy rain, damaging wind gusts, and even a risk for heavy rain and flooding as well. So keep that in mind. Keep those afternoon plans flexible. Keep an eye on the radar and have a way to get those weather alerts. We're also going to see some changes with our temperatures. Saturday's still warm and humid. Highs in the upper 80s for the Piedmont Triad, near average for this time of year. Foothills should make it at least into the mid-80s and upper 70s for the North Carolina and Virginia mountains. Sunday, behind a front, with those shower and storm chances, temperatures will take an even bigger dip. Highs? Low 80s for the Piedmont Triad. Some locations out west could stay in the 70s. So Sunday, Monday, even into Tuesday, early next week, it'll feel much more comfortable. Don't worry, 90s will be back over the next few days by mid next week, but still, we've got a couple days to enjoy this cool down and a break from that big time heat. Just be aware and keep an eye out for a few storms this weekend. That's your forecast. Hope you have a good one. For WXII 12 News, I'm meteorologist Dylan Hudler.

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and Dunn, George Strait, their home in Southern Virginia and the Piedmont Triad. 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
4: Welcome to the weekend. We've got some big changes on the way the next couple of days. Saturday and Sunday are weather impact days for a risk of strong to severe storms, especially during the afternoons and evenings. Scattered storms expected to fire up, and some of them could pack a punch with heavy rain, damaging wind gusts, and even a risk for heavy rain and flooding as well. So keep that in mind. Keep those afternoon plans flexible. Keep an eye on the radar and have a way to get those weather alerts. We're also going to see some changes with our temperatures. Saturday's still warm and humid. Highs in the upper 80s for the Piedmont Triad, near average for this time of year.

0: Foothills should make it at least into the mid-80s and upper 70s for the North Carolina and Virginia mountains. Sunday, behind a front, with those shower and storm chances, temperatures will take an even bigger dip. Highs? Low 80s for the Piedmont Triad. Some locations out west could stay in the 70s. So Sunday, Monday, even into Tuesday, early next week, it'll feel much more comfortable. Don't worry, 90s will be back over the next few days, by mid-next week, but still, we've got a couple days to enjoy this cool down and a break from that big-time heat. Just be aware and keep an eye out for a few storms this weekend. That's your forecast. Hope you have a good one. For WXII 12 News, I'm meteorologist Dylan Hudler.
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3: Welcome to the weekend. We've got some big changes on the way the next couple of days. Saturday and Sunday are weather impact days for a risk of strong to severe storms, especially during the afternoons and evenings. Scattered storms expected to fire up, and some of them could pack a punch with heavy rain, damaging wind gusts, and even a risk for heavy rain and flooding as well. So keep that in mind. Keep those afternoon plans flexible. Keep an eye on the radar and have a way to get those weather alerts. We're also going to see some changes with our temperatures. Saturday's still warm and humid. Highs in the upper 80s for the Piedmont Triad, near average for this time of year. Foothill should make it at least into the mid-80s and upper 70s for the North Carolina and Virginia mountains. Sunday, behind a front, with those shower and storm chances, temperatures will take an even bigger dip. Highs? Low 80s for the Piedmont Triad. Some locations out west could stay

in the 70s. So Sunday, Monday, even into Tuesday, early next week, it'll feel much more comfortable. Don't worry, 90s will be back over the next few days, by mid next week, but still, we've got a couple days to enjoy this cool down and a break from that big time heat. Just be aware and keep an eye out for a few storms this weekend. That's your forecast. Hope you have a good one. For WXII 12 News, I'm meteorologist Dylan Hudler.

Howdy, howdy to you, friends and neighbors. This is your old radio pal, Tim Pryor, with you once again. It's time for Country Gold and Top Notch Bluegrass here on Classic Country 98.1. Oh, still going through the requests, so I'm going to get to them, but we've got a lot of requests today, and thank you so much for that. I do appreciate it. And we're just going to get things rolling. All right, here we go. Well, Buck Dunbar down in Kernersville wants to climb Rocky Top this morning. We can do that. We can do that. Climb old Rocky Top with Sonny and Bob. And let's see. J.W. Jackson and Withful wants to hear I'll Never Find Another You from Sonny James. I know he wants to send that out to his lovely wife. So anyway, we're going to got some Sonny James. Going to get that. And Little Jimmy Dickens. Got some Little Jimmy Dickens on the way. Chris Horn down in the Granite Quarry, Salisbury area, down in that area of North Carolina. He wants to hear I'm Little But I'm Loud from Little Jimmy Dickens. We've got that coming up too. Right now, let's fire up the banjos.

0: I'm little, but I'm loud, and that's little Jimmy Dickens for you, and that going out to Chris Horn this morning, and we also heard I'll Never Find Another You from Sonny James, and our buddy J.W. Jackson over in Wythville wanted to hear that, and I know he won't send that to his wife, too. And the Osborne Brothers, Rocky Top, kick things off that going out to Buck Dunbar down in Kernersville. All right, we're going to take time out for these words. There's more country gold top-notch bluegrass coming up here on Classic Country 98.1.
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0: All right, let's get back to more music here on Country Gold and Top Notch Bluegrass. I'm here, but my voice is wanting to leave. Not time yet. I got to keep talking. Anyway, got some Ricky Van Shelton on the way. Dave over in Stewart wants to hear I'll Leave This World Loving You. We'll get that on for you. And Mark up in Hearst, Ontario. Can't, well, he's not in Hearst this morning. He's

He's driven out to do some things with the family, some family things going on. And we'll send it out, Mark and Wendy and all the family up there. You won't hear someday soon from Ian Tyson. Well, got that. Ian's the fellow that wrote that song. And I know Mo Bandy did it. There's a lot of folks did that song. I think didn't Susie Boggs do that? But anyway, Ian Tyson, we're going to hear the Canadian, because since Mark's up in Canada, the guy that wrote that song, we're going to hear Ian Tyson do someday soon. And let's see here. Archie over in North Wilkesboro wants to hear Pass Me By from Johnny Rodriguez. That's coming up too, so let's get started.

0: Pass Me By. That's Johnny Rodriguez, and that going out to Archie in North Wilkesboro. We also heard Someday Soon from Ian Tyson, that going out to Mark up in Hearst, Ontario, Canada, or he's in, still in Canada. He's got a family get-together thing going on, and we'll send it out to Mark and Wendy and the family. And we also heard Ricky Van Shelton, I'll Leave This World Loving You, that going out Dave and Stuart wanted to hear that. All right, let's take time out for these words. More country gold top-notch bluegrass coming up here on Classic Country 98.1.
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0: All right, let's get back to more music here on Country Gold Top Notch Bluegrass. Got some Bales Brothers coming up. The Bales Brothers on the way. Mac McAtee down in Oak Ridge wanted to hear He Will Set Your Fields on Fire. He said, Mac was talking like it's been so hot, those fields are about on fire anyway right now. But at least we've started getting a little water, so they're not quite as dry as they were. But anyway, we've got the Bales Brothers coming up. Got a little String Bean on the way. Moselle over in Reidsville wants to hear Run, Little Rabbit, Run. We've got that coming up. And then we got some Archie Campbell coming up to Billy Myers and Elk and wanted to hear Trouble in the Amen Corner by Archie Campbell. And Archie wrote that. I know we think a lot of Porter Wagoner doing that. Porter had a great version with the Blackwood Brothers Quartet behind him. But Archie Campbell actually wrote Trouble in the Amen Corner. We're going to hear from Archie in just a little bit. Right now, though, the Bales Brothers on the way.

All right, let me start that again. We kind of missed a little of it. I think that was operator error. Won't say for sure, but maybe.

a stylish congregation. You could see they'd been around. And they had the biggest pipe organ of any church in town. But over in the amen corner of that church sat Brother Iyer. And he insisted every Sunday on singing in the choir. His voice was cracked and broken. Age had touched his vocal cords. And nearly every Sunday he'd get behind and miss the words. Well, the choir got so flustered, the church was told and fined that Brother Iyer must stop his singing, for the choir was going to resign. So the pastor appointed a committee, I think it was three or four, and they got in their big fine car and drove up to Iyer's door. They found the choir's great trouble sitting there in an old armchair, and the summer's golden sunbeams lay upon his snow-white hair. Said York, we're here, dear brother, with the vestry's approbation to discuss a little matter that affects the congregation. Now, we don't want no singing except what we've bought. The newest tunes are all the rage. The old ones stand for naught. And so we have decided, are you listening, Brother Iyer? You'll have to stop your singing. It's messing up our choir. The old man raised his head, a sign that he did hear. And on his cheek, the three men caught the glitter of a tear. His feeble hands pushed back the locks as white as silky snow. And he answered the committee in a voice both soft and low. I've sung the Psalms of David nearly 80 years, said he. They've been my staff and comfort all along life's dreary way. Sorry I disturbed the choir. I guess I'm doing wrong. But when my heart is filled with praise, I can't keep back a song. I wonder if beyond the tide that's breaking at my feet, in that far-off heavenly temple where my master I shall meet, yes, I wonder if when I try to sing the songs of God up higher, I wonder if they'll kick me out up there for singing in heaven's choir. A silence filled the little room. The old man bowed his head. The committee went on back to town, but Brother Iyer was dead. The choir missed him for a while, but he was soon forgot. A few churchgoers watched the door, but the old man entered not. Far away his voice is sweet, and he sings his heart's desire. Where there are no church committees and no fashionable choir.

0: Oh, isn't that great? Yes, sir. Archie Campbell, Trouble in the Amen Corner. That going out to Billy Myers over in Elkin. Billy, thank you for requesting that. I've always loved that. And we heard String Bean, Run, Little Rabbit, Run. Old String Bean, that going out to Moselle over in Reidsville. And the Bales Brothers, He Will Set Your Fields on Fire. And I don't think I've heard the Bales Brothers version of that in quite a while. So, Matt, appreciate that too. Mac McAtee down in Oak Ridge, North Carolina, wanting to hear that. All right, we're going to take time out for these words. Maybe check that weather forecast, and we'll be back with more country golden top-notch bluegrass here on Classic Country 98.1. Tim Fry with you on a beautiful Saturday morning.
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5: Welcome to the weekend. We've got some big changes on the way the next couple of days. Saturday and Sunday are weather impact days for a risk of strong to severe storms, especially during the afternoons and evenings. Scattered storms expected to fire up, and some of them could pack a punch with heavy rain, damaging wind gusts, and even a risk for heavy rain and flooding as well. So keep that in mind. Keep those afternoon plans flexible. Keep an eye on the radar and have a way to get those weather alerts. We're also going to see some changes with our temperatures. Saturday's still warm and humid. Highs in the upper 80s for the Piedmont Triad, near average for this time of year. Foothills should make it at least into the mid-80s and upper 70s for the North Carolina and Virginia Mountains. Sunday, behind a front, with those shower and storm chances, temperatures will take an even bigger dip. Highs? Low 80s for the Piedmont Triad. Some locations out west could stay in the 70s. So Sunday, Monday, even into Tuesday, early next week, it'll feel much more comfortable. Don't worry, 90s will be back over the next few days by mid next week. But still, we've got a couple days to enjoy this cool down and a break from that big time heat. Just be aware and keep an eye out for a few storms this weekend. That's your forecast. Hope you have a good one. For WXII 12 News, I'm meteorologist Dylan Hudler.
6: All right, thank you, Dylan. Let's get back to more music here on Country Gold Top Notch Bluegrass. Tim Fry with you here on a Saturday morning. Got some Dale Reeves on the way. Yes, sir. Gus down in Louisville wants to hear Lest We Forget. So I've got that coming up. And Greg in Yankeeville wants to hear Doyle Austin Quicksilver's Roll Big River. I've got that on the way. And going out to Claire in North Wilkesboro, Conway Twitties, who pray for me. All right, let's get started. Here we go.
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0: Who pray for me? That's Conway Twitty. That going out to Claire in North Wilkesboro. Also heard Roll Big River. Boy, that was rolling down the road too, wasn't it? Toll Austin and Quicksilver. And that going out to our good buddy Greg over in Yadkinville. And we start off with Lest We Forget from Dale Reeves, going out to Gus down in Louisville. All right, we're going to take time out for these words. There's more country gold, top-notch bluegrass coming up here on Classic Country 98.1. Stay with us.
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2: All right, let's get back to more music here on Country Gold Top Notch Bluegrass. Got some Janie Fricky on the way. Yeah, our buddy Dean. Now, y'all remember Dean, your prayers. He's been in the hospital, but he's back home. He's doing better. Dean, we're so glad to have you around. You hang in there and fight hard, buddy. He wants to hear "I'll Need Someone to Hold Me" from Janie Fricky. So here we go.

0: Janie Fricke. And Dean in Greensboro wants to hear that. And we're going to take time out now. Oh, got to tell you exactly who we are. Do the legal ID and check that weather forecast. And then there's more country gold, top-notch bluegrass coming up.
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3: Welcome to the weekend. We've got some big changes on the way the next couple of days. Saturday and Sunday are weather impact days for a risk of strong to severe storms, especially during the afternoons and evenings. Scattered storms expected to fire up, and some of them could pack a punch with heavy rain, damaging wind gusts, and even a risk for heavy rain and flooding as well. So keep that in mind. Keep those afternoon plans flexible. Keep an eye on the radar and have a way to get those weather alerts. We're also going to see some changes with our temperatures. Saturday's still warm and humid. Highs in the upper 80s for the Piedmont Triad, near average for this time of year. Foothills should make it at least into the mid-80s and upper 70s for the North Carolina and Virginia mountains. Sunday, behind a front, with those shower and storm chances, temperatures will take an even bigger dip. Highs? Low 80s for the Piedmont Triad. Some locations out west could stay in the 70s. So Sunday, Monday, even into Tuesday, early next week, it'll feel much more comfortable. Don't worry, 90s will be back over the next few days by mid next week. But still, we've got a couple days to enjoy this cool down and a break from that big time heat. Just be aware and keep an eye out for a few storms this weekend. That's your forecast. Hope you have a good one. For WXII 12 News, I'm meteorologist Dylan Hudler.
0: Thank you, Dylan. All right, let's get back to more music. Well, Doris in West Virginia called in, and she said, you know what? Dean's got a birthday on Monday. Well, happy birthday, Dean. 29 again. Well, bless your heart. Doris said she wanted to hear Ernest Tubb and Loretta Lynn, Sweet Thing, and reminded me Dean's got a birthday on Monday, and happy birthday, Dean. And Doris will be glad to get that for you. Paula Fritz down in Thomasville, North Carolina, wants to hear the Big Rock Candy Mountain by Tex Ritter. I've got that lined up. And old Peacock. Peacock's been away for a while. He's been working hard, but he joined us here in the last week or two. It's good to have old Peacock and the River Crew back. And he wanted me to play Ashby Frank. It's a bluegrass song, and it's about a real person. He wants to hear the Stokes County Buck Dancing Man, and send it out to his sister-in-law, Stacy, and the River Crew. And this song, it'll be the last one in this set here. Stokes County Buck Dancing Man is about Todd Inman, and a lot of you know Todd Inman. If you live down in the Westfield, Asbury, Woodville area down in there. And Todd passed away a while back. And in fact, somewhere towards the end of this song, you'll hear Ashby Frank say, get it, Todd. So that song is really about a real person, okay? So we will get that on for you, Peacock. You know, Ashby Frank, it'll get everybody up dancing. First, little E.T. and Loretta Lynn.

One evening as the sun went down and the circus it was over, the tent came down and a funny old clown said, "The boys, I'm now in clover. I'm headed for a land that's a far away beside the popcorn fountain. I'll see you all this coming fall in the Big Rock Candy Mountain." In the Big Rock Candy Mountain, there's a land that's bright and fair, where the donuts grow on bushes and there's lots of cookies there, where the dogs and cats are happy and the sun shines every day. There are birds and bees in the bubblegum trees by the lemonade springs, where the whippoorwill sings in the Big Rock Candy Mountain.

streams of sody pop come a-trickling down the rocks. The soldiers there are made of lead, and they are very brave. There's a lake of stew and ice cream, too. You can paddle all around in a paper canoe in the Big Rock Candy Mountain. In the Big Rock Candy Mountain, the frogs have wooden legs, and the bulldogs all have rubber teeth, and the hens lay hard-boiled eggs. There's chocolate pie in all the trees, and jam in all the

0: Ashby Frank, a little tribute to Todd Inman, late Todd Inman down in the Westfield area of Stokes County. The Stokes County Buck Dancing Man from Ashby Frank. That going out to Peacock and also to Tracy and the River Crew. We also heard Tex Ritter with the Big Rock Candy Mountain going out to Paula Fritz in Thomasville and Ernest Tubb and Loretta Lynn with Sweet Thing. And that going out, Doris wanted to play that. I know she's playing it for Dean, so I might as well say Doris sending that to Dean. Anyway, we're going to take time out for these words, and we'll be back with more country gold top-notch bluegrass here on Classic Country 98.1.
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2: Poor old boy, it ain't his fault. 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
6: 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I like my meal, too. 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If I ever go to Mayflower, I eat the one in Royal Hall.
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4: 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Hey, come into Mayflower. 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Unbelievable. And John, my buddy here, had the financial guy on the radio. 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
4: 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Exit 118 in Rural Hall. 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
1: All right, we're going to get back to more music here on Country Gold Top Notch Bluegrass, and got some Merle Monroe on the way. A great number from Merle Monroe. Tricky Ricky down in Forsyth County wants to hear God's Still in Control from Merle Monroe. Got that. Reba in Sandy Ridge wants to hear the Wurlitzer Prize from Waylon Jennings, and that's coming up. And Samuel LaFoy wants to hear a good trucking song. I've got a truck driving song from Jimmy Martin and the Sunny Mountain Boys coming up. All right, let's get... Hey, before we do that, you know, you heard that ad about the Allegheny Fiddlers Convention coming up next weekend. Let me bring this around here. I got a note. Says, Tim, if you have time, could you give these tickets away for the Allegheny Fiddlers Convention? There's four tickets. They're good for both days. Okay. So I've got four tickets good for both days of the Allegheny Fiddlers Convention that's coming up next weekend. All right. So I'm going to get the song started, not before. If you'd like to go, I've got them to give away. You can give me a call. Wait till I get the song started to call now because I can't answer the phone. But if you would like to go, I've got four tickets I can give you free to the Allegheny Fiddlers Convention that's next weekend. And our phone number here is 276-238-0981. That's 276-238-0981. Take the third caller you can call right now.

0: Merle Monroe, God's Still in Control. No more calls now. I've got a winner. No more calls. But we're going to go ahead and finish this set of requests. So I've got the Waylon Jennings for Reba over in Sandy Ridge coming up, and Jimmy Martin's Widowmaker is coming up, and that's going to Sammy LaFoy in Stokesdale, and Tim Grant called, said, could you play that Widowmaker? I said, it's coming up, buddy. So, Tim, we'll get this out for you, too. But right now, here's Waylon Jennings.
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0: Widowmaker, that's Jimmy Martin and the Sunny Mountain Boys for you. That going out to Sammy LaFoy in Stokesdale. Also going out to Tim Grant this morning. All right. We also heard in that set Waylon Jennings with the Wurlitzer Prize. That going out to Reba and Sandy Ridge. And going out to Tricky Ricky in Forsyth County. God's still in control. Yes, he is. And that's Merle Monroe for you. All right. We'll be back with more Country Gold top-notch bluegrass after these words.
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0: We sure do, and we've got some classic country and top-notch bluegrass on this show, and we appreciate you tuning in, logging on, however you're listening. All right, well, I've got some Carl Smith on the way. Wilma in Winston-Salem wants to hear The Doorstep to Heaven. I've got that all lined up, and...

Got some Kenny Rogers. Let's see. Tom Adams over in Madison wants to hear Love Lifted Me. We'll get that. And got a good gospel number from the Stanley Brothers coming up for Betty Prilliman over in Madison's. Let's get started. Here is Carl Smith.

0: gonna lay my burdens down. And that's the Stanley Brothers. That going out to Betty Prillman over in Madison. Love Lifted Me from Kenny Rogers going out to Tom Adams over in Madison. And The Doorstep to Heaven, Carl Smith. That going out to Wilma down in Winston-Salem. Wilma Knuckles listening in down there. We're going to take time out for these words. Back with more country gold and top-notch bluegrass. Stay with us.
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0: by the Nun Brothers. 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
9: Welcome to the weekend. We've got some big changes on the way the next couple of days. Saturday and Sunday are weather impact days for a risk of strong to severe storms, especially during the afternoons and evenings. Scattered storms expected to fire up, and some of them could pack a punch with heavy rain, damaging wind gusts, and even a risk for heavy rain and flooding as well. So keep that in mind. Keep those afternoon plans flexible. Keep an eye on the radar and have a way to get those weather alerts. We're also going to see some changes with our temperatures. Saturday's still warm and humid. Highs in the upper 80s for the Piedmont Triad, near average for this time of year. Foothills should make it at least into the mid-80s and upper 70s for the North Carolina and Virginia mountains. Sunday, behind a front, with those shower and storm chances, temperatures will take an even bigger dip. Highs, low 80s for the Piedmont Triad. Some locations out west could stay in the 70s. So Sunday, Monday, even into Tuesday, early next week, it'll feel much more comfortable. Don't worry, 90s will be back over the next few days, by mid-next week, but still, we've got a couple days to enjoy this cool down and a break from that big-time heat. Just be aware and keep an eye out for a few storms this weekend. That's your forecast. Hope you have a good one. For WXII 12 News, I'm meteorologist Dylan Hudler.
10: Thank you, Dylan. All right, we're going to get back to more music. I'm just smiling here. I got a listener, and I won't say who they are because they're on their way. If I tell you, this is so-and-so, and they're on vacation, somebody go rob their house. So I'm not going to do that. But I will say this listener just wanted to let me know they're on their way to Siesta Key. I wish he'd let me know earlier. I was stowed away. So it's 85 degrees on the Key right now. They're looking for a high of 90. So anyway. That's one of my favorite places to visit down in Florida, Siesta Key. Anyway, it's good to hear from you. All right, got one. Donnie B. over in Carroll County, we're all a family, and Donnie B., he just said, send this I Love You Because by Ernest Tubb out to Mark and Wendy up in Hearst, Ontario, Canada. And I Well, I sure will. I'll sure do that. And they're fine. I know them, but I don't know them. I know them through emails and everything, but I have so much in common. My wife and I have so much in common with Mark and Wendy. So anyway, Donnie B said, send this I love you because out to Mark and Wendy. We're going to do that. RJ in Indian Grove wants to hear Marty Robbins.

0: Devil Woman. And Bill Powell in Rocky Gap, Virginia, wants to hear the Chuck Wagon Gang and send it out to Lene, Rachel, Olivia, Eva June, and Mama June. And this is, he said an old one. So I've got the original Chuck Wagon Gang from 1940. Okay. But we're going to start with Ernest Tubb.
1: George Strait, Reba McEntire, Alabama. 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

0: From 1940, the Chuck Wagon Gang, I Found a Hiding Place. That goes out to Bill Powell in Rocky Gap, Virginia, and Mama June, and all the kids and grandkids. And we also heard Marty Robbins' Devil Woman, that going out to RJ in Indian Grove. And I Love You Because Ernest Tubb and Donnie B. in Carroll County would send that out to Mark and Wendy up in Hearst, Ontario, Canada. All right, we're going to take time out for these words, and we'll be back. Don't worry, I'm going to play some after the top of the hour. Just stay with me, okay?
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3: All right. Well, it's 11 o'clock, but here's what we're going to do now. If you requested a bluegrass song, I've ran out of time. Okay, and I can't play that after the top of the hour. Just programming, you know that, how that is. Let's see here. Johnny in Wilkesboro won't hear Let Those Brown Eyes Smile at Me, but Flat and Scruggs. Johnny, I can't get it in. Call me next week if you're listening. And I'm not sure I have it with me, but I know I've got it in my other job. We'll see if we can find that for you. I had a request to Clancy and Pinnacle from Jackie in Lossville wanting to hear Flat and Scruggs, You Are My Flower. That's a great song, and I've just ran out of time. I can't play it. I'm sorry. And Harold and Taylorsville, I Do Not Have Anything by Johnny Counterfeit. I know exactly who you're talking about, but I don't have anything by him. Let's see what else we got here. I'm going to have to look for this. Somebody wanted to hear, let's see, Nature Boy wanted to send out Put Your Hand in the Hand by Elvis for Mark and Brenda and Mayadan. I haven't had time to look in the system. If it's in there, I'll put it on, okay? Let's see. All right. Okay. All right. Well, here's what we're going to do. I've got a good gospel number coming up. Ronnie Millsap, Jean in Giles County, and Jean's having a lot of health problems. She won't hear Precious Lord Take My Hand. I know Donald Beasley, if he's listening, he'll be happy because he loves that song. My wife be happy because she loves Ronnie Millsap. And we're going to do that, and that's going to be our closing song for the show. But I do want to, it took me a while to find it. That's why I didn't get on, but I found it. Bruce Hall's daughters want me to play Daddy's Girl from Red Savine. That'll be the first one after the weather forecast, all right? So Bruce Hall's daughters want me to play that, Daddy's Girl from Red Savine. Also,

0: Got a request. Robert Stanley, right after Red, we'll hear John Connolly's rose-colored glasses going out to Robert Stanley in Stoneville. And then Mark Hill. And Mark, you know, Mark's got a lot of folks that he wants to send things out to, and he wanted to send, especially this week, to in memory of Ronnie Washburn, who passed away. He wanted to hear Go Rest High on That Mountain from Vince Gill, which I've got coming up. And let's see what else we have here. I had a request for Waylon Jennings, Drinking and Dreaming. Let's see. I've got here some folks in, on the river there in Freeze with the Live and Goods wanted to hear that. Give a shout out to them. And so I've got that Waylon Jennings coming up, Drinking and Dreaming, after a break. And let's see. Had a request for Leroy Parnell, and I've seen Leroy live in person. I saw a show one time, Leroy Parnell, Joe Diffie, and Travis Tritt all together. Well, that was a show at Winston Coliseum, I'll tell you that. He wanted to hear Grass is Growing High, and I can't find that, but I'm going to play On the Road by Leroy Parnell. Okay, and I had a request to see Johnny and Wilsburg, that Flat and Scruggs. We can't get to them all, but we did the best we could. So I hope you understand, just can't get to all of them. Mark, I know Mark's got a, where is his list? Here we go, Mark's list. Mark Hill, his mom, Brendan, his dad, Butch, also J.J. Joyce, Marvin Hill, Marty Hill. Class of 89, Madison High School, Earl Brown, Fred Sparks, Frankie Bowles, Bob's Restaurant, Eddie's Service Center, Checkers Grill and Grocery, and, of course, memory of Ronnie Washburn. That'll be coming up, Mark. Don't worry. But first, we're going to play this one, and we're going to get out of here. I'm Tim Fry. It's been good to be with you. And God bless y'all. I love y'all. It's good to be with you. Good Lord willing, and the creeks don't rise. I'll see you bright and early next Saturday morning with a smile on my face and a large cup of coffee in my hand. Make church a part of your weekend. You'll be glad you did. You'll feel better about life itself. And if you feel better about life itself, you might grin a little bit. And if you're grinning, people wonder what you've been up to. Then you can tell them about church. And with all the mess going on, remember one thing. Nothing surprises God. Absolutely nothing surprises God, so don't worry about it, okay? All right, love y'all.
1: And now, the one and only, the legendary Ronnie Millsap.

0: 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WKBA Vinton, Roanoke.
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2: Welcome to the weekend. We've got some big changes on the way the next couple of days. Saturday and Sunday are weather impact days for a risk of strong to severe storms, especially during the afternoons and evenings. Scattered storms expected to fire up, and some of them could pack a punch with heavy rain, damaging wind gusts, and even a risk for heavy rain and flooding as well. So keep that in mind. Keep those afternoon plans flexible. Keep an eye on the radar and have a way to get those weather alerts. We're also going to see some changes with our temperatures. Saturday's still warm and humid. Highs in the upper 80s for the Piedmont Triad, near average for this time of year. Foothills should make it at least into the mid-80s and upper 70s for the North Carolina and Virginia Mountains. Sunday, behind a front, with those shower and storm chances, temperatures will take an even bigger dip. Highs? Low 80s for the Piedmont Triad. Some locations out west could stay in the 70s. So Sunday, Monday, even into Tuesday, early next week, it'll feel much more comfortable. Don't worry, 90s will be back over the next few days, by mid next week, but still, we've got a couple days to enjoy this cool down and a break from that big time heat. Just be aware and keep an eye out for a few storms this weekend. That's your forecast. Hope you have a good one. For WXII 12 News, I'm meteorologist Dylan Hudler.

0: A historic concert coming to Bowman Gray Stadium. 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
1: Hello everyone, Chief Mike here again from the Galax Volunteer Fire Department with another segment of Chatting with the Chief. 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
4: Welcome to the weekend. We've got some big changes on the way the next couple of days. Saturday and Sunday are weather impact days for a risk of strong to severe storms, especially during the afternoons and evenings. Scattered storms expected to fire up, and some of them could pack a punch with heavy rain, damaging wind gusts, and even a risk for heavy rain and flooding as well. So keep that in mind. Keep those afternoon plans flexible. Keep an eye on the radar and have a way to get those weather alerts. We're also going to see some changes with our temperatures. Saturday's still warm and humid. Highs in the upper 80s for the Piedmont Triad, near average for this time of year. Foothills should make it at least into the mid-80s and upper 70s for the North Carolina and Virginia mountains. Sunday, behind a front, with those shower and storm chances, temperatures will take an even bigger dip. Highs? Low 80s for the Piedmont Triad. Some locations out west could stay in the 70s. So Sunday, Monday, even into Tuesday, early next week, it'll feel much more comfortable. Don't worry, 90s will be back over the next few days by mid next week, but still, we've got a couple days to enjoy this cool down and a break from that big time heat. Just be aware and keep an eye out for a few storms this weekend. That's your forecast. Hope you have a good one. For WXII 12 News, I'm meteorologist Dylan Hudler.
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2: Welcome to the weekend. We've got some big changes on the way the next couple of days. Saturday and Sunday are weather impact days for a risk of strong to severe storms, especially during the afternoons and evenings. Scattered storms expected to fire up, and some of them could pack a punch with heavy rain, damaging wind gusts, and even a risk for heavy rain and flooding as well. So keep that in mind. Keep those afternoon plans flexible. Keep an eye on the radar and have a way to get those weather alerts. We're also going to see some changes with our temperatures. Saturday's still warm and humid. Highs in the upper 80s for the Piedmont Triad, near average for this time of year. Foothills should make it at least into the mid-80s and upper 70s for the North Carolina and Virginia Mountains. Sunday, behind a front, with those shower and storm chances, temperatures will take an even bigger dip. Highs? Low 80s for the Piedmont Triad. Some locations out west could stay in the 70s. So Sunday, Monday, even into Tuesday, early next week, it'll feel much more comfortable. Don't worry, 90s will be back over the next few days by mid next week. But still, we've got a couple days to enjoy this cool down and a break from that big time heat. Just be aware and keep an eye out for a few storms this weekend. That's your forecast. Hope you have a good one. For WXII 12 News, I'm meteorologist Dylan Hudler.

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6: Welcome to the weekend. We've got some big changes on the way the next couple of days. Saturday and Sunday are weather impact days for a risk of strong to severe storms, especially during the afternoons and evenings. Scattered storms expected to fire up, and some of them could pack a punch with heavy rain, damaging wind gusts, and even a risk for heavy rain and flooding as well. So keep that in mind. Keep those afternoon plans flexible. Keep an eye on the radar and have a way to get those weather alerts. We're also going to see some changes with our temperatures. Saturday's still warm and humid. Highs in the upper 80s for the Piedmont Triad, near average for this time of year. Foothills should make it at least into the mid-80s and upper 70s for the North Carolina and Virginia mountains. Sunday, behind a front, with those shower and storm chances, temperatures will take an even bigger dip. Highs, low 80s for the Piedmont Triad. Some locations out west could stay in the 70s. So Sunday, Monday, even into Tuesday, early next week, it'll feel much more comfortable. Don't worry, 90s will be back over the next few days, by mid next week, but still, we've got a couple days to enjoy this cool down and a break from that big time heat. Just be aware and keep an eye out for a few storms this weekend. That's your forecast. Hope you have a good one. For WXII 12 News, I'm meteorologist Dylan Hudler.
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Alan Jackson, Brooks and Dunn, George Strait, their home in Southern Virginia and the Piedmont Triad. 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
3: 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I like my meal too. It's really good. I always eat here. If I ever go to Mayflower, I eat the one in Royal Hall.
1: All right.
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1: Y'all found it. Y'all found me, and I got to shake your hand and meet you. Got some business cards. God bless you guys. Hey, come into Mayflower. We got some seafood. We got some other stuff, too. I had the salmon today. Unbelievable. And John, my buddy here, had the financial guy on the radio. What'd you have, John?
4: Popcorn shrimp.
1: How was it?
4: 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It was good.
1: All right. It's all good. Exit 118 in Rural Hall. And tell them you heard about it right here. On what station is it, guys?
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7: Welcome to the weekend. We've got some big changes on the way the next couple of days. Saturday and Sunday are weather impact days for a risk of strong to severe storms, especially during the afternoons and evenings. Scattered storms expected to fire up, and some of them could pack a punch with heavy rain, damaging wind gusts, and even a risk for heavy rain and flooding as well. So keep that in mind. Keep those afternoon plans flexible. Keep an eye on the radar and have a way to get those weather alerts. We're also going to see some changes with our temperatures. Saturday's still warm and humid. Highs in the upper 80s for the Piedmont Triad, near average for this time of year. Foothills should make it at least into the mid-80s and upper 70s for the North Carolina and Virginia mountains. Sunday, behind a front, with those shower and storm chances, temperatures will take an even bigger dip. Highs? Low 80s for the Piedmont Triad. Some locations out west could stay in the 70s. So Sunday, Monday, even into Tuesday, early next week, it'll feel much more comfortable. Don't worry, 90s will be back over the next few days by mid next week, but still, we've got a couple days to enjoy this cool down and a break from that big time heat. Just be aware and keep an eye out for a few storms this weekend. That's your forecast. Hope you have a good one. For WXII 12 News, I'm meteorologist Dylan Hudler.

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0: Hello, everyone. Chief Mike here again from the Galax Volunteer Fire Department with another segment of Chatting with the Chief. Believe it or not, summer is finally here. And that can mean only one thing for first responders area-wide. 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While you are planning a vacation, fire departments and rescue squads are planning to raise money in some fashion to keep us funded to better serve you. So as you are planning your summer, why not have fun at some of the area's upcoming events and support your local first responders at the same time? 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Galax Fire has several upcoming fundraising events. The 14th annual Great Galax Duck Race takes place on July 4th at 10 a.m. See any Galax firefighter to get your tickets. 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We hope you'll include us in your summer fun and thank you so much for your support. 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

0: The 30th annual Allegheny County Fiddlers Convention will be held Friday and Saturday, July 17th and 18th at the Allegheny County Fairgrounds on US 21 North in Sparta, North Carolina. 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
3: Classic Country Weather. Welcome to the weekend. We've got some big changes on the way the next couple of days. Saturday and Sunday are weather impact days for a risk of strong to severe storms, especially during the afternoons and evenings. Scattered storms expected to fire up, and some of them could pack a punch with heavy rain, damaging wind gusts, and even a risk for heavy rain and flooding as well. So keep that in mind. Keep those afternoon plans flexible. Keep an eye on the radar and have a way to get those weather alerts.

0: We're also going to see some changes with our temperatures. Saturday's still warm and humid. Highs in the upper 80s for the Piedmont Triad, near average for this time of year. Foothills should make it at least into the mid-80s and upper 70s for the North Carolina and Virginia Mountains. Sunday, behind a front, with those shower and storm chances, temperatures will take an even bigger dip. Highs, low 80s for the Piedmont Triad. Some locations out west could stay in the 70s. So Sunday, Monday, even into Tuesday, early next week, it'll feel much more comfortable. Don't worry, 90s will be back over the next few days by mid next week. But still, we've got a couple days to enjoy this cool down and a break from that big time heat. Just be aware and keep an eye out for a few storms this weekend. That's your forecast. Hope you have a good one. For WXII 12 News, I'm meteorologist Dylan Hudler.
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3: 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That's where I wanna be. 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

0: More musical memories are coming right up on the beach with Charlie Brown.
1: They met at Myrtle Beach in the summer of 1970. In 1 week, they got blistered, saw the Embers, the Catalinas, and the Tams, and they managed to fall in love. 2 years later, they became husband and wife. 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Nothing's changed.

0: past 30 years. 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
1: 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And how about helping me find something nice for my wife?" 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
1: 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People from all over walk into Hayes Jewelers and say, "Hey Bruce, thanks for supporting On the Beach. And how about helping me find something nice for my wife?" 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

0: Charlie Brown will be right back. He's going to take a break now. It's in his contract.
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0: Tell your friends about On the Beach with Charlie Brown. 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

Martin and Tim McPherson were cousins from Mississippi. Their biggest hit was Backfield in Motion, but for some strange reason, their album was called Good Guys Only Win in the Movies, which was their follow-up record.

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2: Terry Tilly from Sandy Ridge. I like my meal, too. It's really good. I always eat here. If I ever go to Mayflower, I eat the one in Royal Hall.
0: All right.
2: Right off of 52.
0: Y'all found it. Y'all found me, and I got to shake your hand and meet you. Got some business cards. God bless you guys. Hey, come in to Mayflower. We got some seafood. We got some other stuff, too. I had the salmon today. Unbelievable. And John, my buddy here, had the financial guy on the radio. What'd you have, John?
3: 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Popcorn shrimp.
0: How was it?
4: Oh, boy, you're talking about good. It was good.
0: All right. It's all good. Exit 118 in Rural Hall. And tell them you heard about it right here. On what station is it, guys?
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9: Welcome to the weekend. We've got some big changes on the way the next couple of days. Saturday and Sunday are weather impact days for a risk of strong to severe storms, especially during the afternoons and evenings. Scattered storms expected to fire up, and some of them could pack a punch with heavy rain, damaging wind gusts, and even a risk for heavy rain and flooding as well. So keep that in mind. Keep those afternoon plans flexible. Keep an eye on the radar and have a way to get those weather alerts. We're also going to see some changes with our temperatures. Saturday's still warm and humid. Highs in the upper 80s for the Piedmont Triad, near average for this time of year. Foothills should make it at least into the mid-80s and upper 70s for the North Carolina and Virginia mountains. Sunday, behind a front, with those shower and storm chances, temperatures will take an even bigger dip. Highs? Low 80s for the Piedmont Triad. Some locations out west could stay in the 70s. So Sunday, Monday, even into Tuesday, early next week, it'll feel much more comfortable. Don't worry, 90s will be back over the next few days by mid next week, but still, we've got a couple days to enjoy this cool down and a break from that big time heat. Just be aware and keep an eye out for a few storms this weekend. That's your forecast. Hope you have a good one. For WXII 12 News, I'm meteorologist Dylan Hudler.

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3: The most famous of all the voodoo queens that ever existed is Marie Laveau down in Louisiana. A lot of weird, ungodly tales about Marie. 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

The 30th Annual Allegheny County Fiddlers Convention will be held Friday and Saturday, July 17th and 18th at the Allegheny County Fairgrounds on US 21 North in Sparta, North Carolina. 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
2: Classic Country Weather. Welcome to the weekend. We've got some big changes on the way the next couple of days. Saturday and Sunday are weather impact days for a risk of strong to severe storms, especially during the afternoons and evenings. Scattered storms expected to fire up, and some of them could pack a punch with heavy rain, damaging wind gusts, and even a risk for heavy rain and flooding as well. So keep that in mind. Keep those afternoon plans flexible. Keep an eye on the radar and have a way to get those weather alerts. We're also going to see some changes with our temperatures. Saturday's still warm and humid. Highs in the upper 80s for the Piedmont Triad, near average for this time of year. Foothills should make it at least into the mid-80s and upper 70s for the North Carolina and Virginia mountains. Sunday, behind a front, with those shower and storm chances, temperatures will take an even bigger dip. Highs? Low 80s for the Piedmont Triad. Some locations out west could stay in the 70s. So Sunday, Monday, even into Tuesday, early next week, it'll feel much more comfortable. Don't worry, 90s will be back over the next few days by mid next week, but still, we've got a couple days to enjoy this cool down and a break from that big time heat. Just be aware and keep an eye out for a few storms this weekend. That's your forecast. Hope you have a good one. For WXII 12 News, I'm meteorologist Dylan Hudler.
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0: 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WKBA Vinton, Roanoke.
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2: We're keeping a chance for some showers off and on overnight Saturday night across the Piedmont and foothills. Maybe some patchy fog, too. It'll be muggy, upper 60s, low 70s, and that's where we'll start Sunday morning. Sunday afternoon is an impact day. We'll see scattered showers and thunderstorms on Sunday. Some of those could be strong to severe. Highs not real hot. Be muggy, mid-80s for Sunday afternoon. Sunday night, the Piedmont and foothills, some showers around 68. And then a break from the heat on Monday, mid to upper 70s Monday afternoon. We'll have extra clouds around and some occasional showers and drizzle on Monday in the Piedmont and foothills too. Tonight in the mountains, clouds around, some showers, maybe an overnight thunderstorm, some patchy fog, lower 60s for your Saturday night, overnight in the mountains. Sunday, patchy fog in the morning, chance of showers and maybe some thunderstorms in the afternoon, and humid, highs in the lower 70s. And then for Monday, showers, a chance of thunderstorms Monday afternoon, and highs in the upper 60s on Monday in the mountains. That's your forecast. From the WXI 12 News First Warning Weather Center, I'm meteorologist Dave Aiken.

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4: We're keeping a chance with some showers off and on overnight Saturday night across the Piedmont and the foothills. Maybe some patchy fog too. It'll be muggy, upper 60s, low 70s, and that's where we'll start Sunday morning. Sunday afternoon is an impact day. We'll see scattered showers and thunderstorms on Sunday. Some of those could be strong to severe. Highs not real hot. Be muggy, mid 80s for Sunday afternoon. Sunday night in the Piedmont and foothills, some showers around 68, and then a break from the heat on Monday, mid to upper 70s Monday afternoon. We'll have extra clouds around and some occasional showers and drizzle on Monday in the Piedmont and foothills too. Tonight in the mountains, clouds around, some showers, maybe an overnight thunderstorm, some patchy fog, lower 60s for your Saturday night, overnight in the mountains. Sunday, patchy fog in the morning, chance of showers and maybe some thunderstorms in the afternoon, and humid, highs in the lower 70s. And then for Monday, showers, a chance of thunderstorms Monday afternoon, and highs in the upper 60s on Monday in the mountains. That's your forecast. From the WXI 12 News First Warning Weather Center, I'm meteorologist Dave Aiken.
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0: WBRF Galax, Mount Airy, Winston-Salem, Greensboro. WKBA Vinton, Roanoke.
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2: We'll keep in a chance with some showers off and on overnight Saturday night across the Piedmont and foothills. Maybe some patchy fog too. It'll be muggy, upper 60s, low 70s, and that's where we'll start Sunday morning. Sunday afternoon is an impact day. We'll see scattered showers and thunderstorms on Sunday. Some of those could be strong to severe. Highs not real hot, be muggy, mid-80s for Sunday afternoon. Sunday night in the Piedmont foothills, some showers around 68. And then a break from the heat on Monday, mid to upper 70s Monday afternoon. We'll have extra clouds around and some occasional showers and drizzle on Monday in the Piedmont and foothills too. Tonight in the mountains, clouds around, some showers, maybe an overnight thunderstorm, some patchy fog, lower 60s for your Saturday night, overnight in the mountains. Sunday, patchy fog in the morning, chance of showers, and maybe some thunderstorms in the afternoon, and humid, highs in the lower 70s. And then for Monday, showers, a chance of thunderstorms Monday afternoon, and highs in the upper 60s on Monday in the mountains. That's your forecast. From the WXI 12 News First Warning Weather Center, I'm meteorologist Dave Aiken.

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Alan Jackson, Brooks and Dunn, George Strait, their home in Southern Virginia and the Piedmont Triad. 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
2: Classic country weather. We're keeping a chance for some showers off and on overnight Saturday night across the Piedmont, the foothills, maybe some patchy fog too. It'll be muggy, upper 60s, low 70s, and that's where we'll start Sunday morning. Sunday afternoon is an impact day. We'll see scattered showers and thunderstorms on Sunday. Some of those could be strong to severe. Highs not real hot, be muggy, mid-80s for Sunday afternoon. Sunday night, the Piedmont foothills, some showers around 68. And then a break from the heat on Monday, mid to upper 70s Monday afternoon. We'll have extra clouds around and some occasional showers and drizzle on Monday in the Piedmont and foothills too. Tonight in the mountains, clouds around, some showers, maybe an overnight thunderstorm, some patchy fog, lower 60s for your Saturday night, overnight in the mountains. Sunday, patchy fog in the morning, chance of showers, and maybe some thunderstorms in the afternoon, and humid, highs in the lower 70s. And then for Monday, showers, a chance of thunderstorms Monday afternoon, and highs in the upper 60s on Monday in the mountains. That's your forecast. From the WXI 12 News First Warning Weather Center, I'm meteorologist Dave Aiken.
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